this quick, death and mystic. In other words, the spirits get to you. Double spell, kind of like voodoo. Experience the power, truth behold, strong enough.

life is like a telephone. You never know when it's gonna ring. But when it ring, just pick it up and receive. When you finish, put down the receiver and carry on. 'Cause the sun will always shine.

Let me explain. 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Something I can feel deep inside my body, my soul.